That, my friends, is Benson Boone and his latest The Time of My Life. And if you stay where you are, I've got the 515 take-home joke of the day on the way next right here on Y101. Don't miss it.

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0: I'm begging you to please tell it right. Here we go, Monday edition of the 515 Take Home Joke of the Day. What did the spy name his dog? What did the spy name his dog? Snoopy. You see, sweetheart, because he was snooping like a Snoopy. Snooping around. And he's a spy. Snoopy.
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6: A better life with Dr. Sanjay Gupta.
7: There are lots of things you can measure to get an idea of how healthy you are at any given moment. Temperature, heart rate, blood pressure, just to name a few. But how about how healthy you will be and how long you're likely to live? According to a new study out of the University at Buffalo, two simple strength tests are pretty accurate at predicting longevity in older women. One is hand grip strength, and the other is how quickly people can stand up from a seated position without using their arms. By the way, I remember interviewing former President Jimmy Carter when he was quite old and being really impressed how he just popped out of the chair without using his arms. Not a lot of older people can actually do that. But I think the message here is that maintaining strength as you age is going to help you perform everyday activities, but also help you avoid injury and stay independent. I'm Dr. Sanjay Gupta, helping you live a better life.
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22: Take my

So over the weekend, I was listening to my playlist that I found on the old iPod, right? If you listened last week, you know that was the theme for 60 Second Karaoke. I found this iPod, and it just said Davey's Jams. Now, I know it's not a very creative name for a playlist, but there were some amazing songs on there. So I was listening to it over the weekend, and I thought, you know, there's so many great songs on this list. We might have to do part two. Davey's Jams, week two, straight from the found, what was once lost, and now is back in my possession, iPod. So here we go. There's a little bit of everything. Yeah, you probably never would think I would have this on a playlist. But if you know me, oh my God. On and on, on and on. Okay, here we go.

That's what I'm talking about, my friends. It's going to be a great week because I have some great songs on that list. So more karaoke every day at 5:30, and tomorrow we'll do it again, friends. Look, Olivia Rodrigo, NSYNC on the way, and a little Bruno Mars. Stay with me.

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2: They say the holy water's watered down, and this town's lost its faith. 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

0: The Weeknd, Teddy Swims, latest Mr. Know-It-All, Olivia Dean, Jelly Roll, and Gracie Abrams hit the wall, her latest.
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2: Staying active every day will go a long way towards helping you live a happy, healthy, and pain-free life. And there's perhaps no movement more fundamental than walking. It reinforces the alignment, stability, and coordinated muscle activation that supports how your body moves, whether you're doing strenuous exercise or simply going about your daily life. This is according to Dana Santis, a strength and conditioning specialist. Even though you walk every day, Dana does say you can make small adjustments to immediately improve your walking mechanics. So, keep your rib cage stacked over your pelvis. 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Allow your arms to swing naturally in coordination with your legs. Keep your gaze forward, your jaw relaxed, and then just breathe in through your nose and out through your mouth. I'm Dr. Sanjay Gupta, helping you live a better life.
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2: If I were to ask you what makes for a good night's sleep, you'd probably say a dark, quiet room, not too many things on your mind. But every night when you go to get some Z's, how often do you really think about the temperature in your bedroom? Temperature may be one of the most underappreciated factors in sleep. That's according to the Senior Vice President of Research and Scientific Affairs at the National Sleep Foundation. We often hear about lights and screens and stress, but even modest changes in temperature and airflow can influence both how quickly you fall asleep and how deeply you stay asleep. Most experts will recommend a room temperature of 60 to 67 degrees Fahrenheit. You might also experiment with your sheets and what you actually wear to bed. Play around a bit and see what improves your sleep. You might be delightfully surprised. I'm Dr. Sanjay Gupta, helping you live a better life.
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stay right there, and I'll give you some inside information about the latest sweet deal we have. And if you love Italian food, you are going to love what we've got coming up for you this Friday morning at 9 a.m. 6 minutes, and I'll tell you all about it. Stand by.

0: So right there on Chestnut and Shepherd, you might know about it. It's called Roma's Italian Kitchen. 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Always sells out, and here's why. $25 will get you $50 to spend at Roma's Italian Kitchen. 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
2: How often do you stop to wonder whether you should share something that's revealing, maybe even embarrassing, with a partner, a friend, or even your boss? In her new book called Revealing, The Underrated Power of Oversharing, behavioral scientist Leslie John says doing just that can help you deepen relationships that are vital to your life. We need people to trust us in order to get things like love, friendship, and career success. That's what she told us. When you make yourself vulnerable by revealing something sensitive, it does make other people trust you. In turn, when you ask someone to reveal something about themselves, showing that interest will generally lead someone to like you more. Why? Because people like to be asked about themselves, she says. It also signals that they are discriminating and choosy, but in a good way. I'm Dr. Sanjay Gupta, helping you live a better life.
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to the top, I've been out of shape, taking out the box, I'm an astronaut. I blasted off the planet, rocked to cause catastrophe, and it matters more because I had it. Now I had, I thought about wreaking havoc on an opposition, kind of shocking, they want a static with precision, I'm automatic, quarterback, I ain't talking, second packet, pack it up, I don't panic.

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1: Staying active every day will go a long way towards helping you live a happy, healthy, and pain-free life. And there's perhaps no movement more fundamental than walking. It reinforces the alignment, stability, and coordinated muscle activation that supports how your body moves, whether you're doing strenuous exercise or simply going about your daily life. 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Even though you walk every day, Dana does say you can make small adjustments to immediately improve your walking mechanics. 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
1: Staying active every day will go a long way towards helping you live a happy, healthy, and pain-free life. 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Even though you walk every day, Dana does say you can make small adjustments to immediately improve your walking mechanics. 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

ground. Karma's on your scent like a bounty hunter. 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

0: Life with Dr. Sanjay Gupta.
1: They say consistency is key, but sometimes you just got to switch it up. A new study out of Harvard School of Public Health found that varying your exercise routine could add years to your life. What exercise someone did didn't matter much. What did matter was that all the exercises together worked all the muscle groups in their body. Now, an added benefit to changing things up is it can help you push through the plateau effect. That's when your body gets so efficient at doing something that you actually stop getting better at it. And we know from previous research that specializing in any one sport at a young age can make someone actually more prone to injury. And as experts we talk to point out, even elite athletes switch up things with their workouts, making sure to target strength, cardio, flexibility, balance, and doing that every single week. I'm Dr. Sanjay Gupta, helping you live a better life.
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1: A better life with Dr. Sanjay Gupta.
2: How often do you stop to wonder whether you should share something that's revealing, maybe even embarrassing, with a partner, a friend, or even your boss? In her new book called Revealing, The Underrated Power of Oversharing, behavioral scientist Leslie John says doing just that can help you deepen relationships that are vital to your life. We need people to trust us in order to get things like love, friendship, and career success. That's what she told us. When you make yourself vulnerable by revealing something sensitive, it does make other people trust you. In turn, when you ask someone to reveal something about themselves, showing that interest will generally lead someone to like you more. Why? Because people like to be asked about themselves, she says. It also signals that they are discriminating and choosy, but in a good way. I'm Dr. Sanjay Gupta, helping you live a better life.
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And this town's lost its faith. Our colors will fade eventually. So if our time is running out, day after day, we'll make the mundane a masterpiece. Oh my, my, oh my, my love. I take one look at you, you're taking me out.

0: Life with Dr. Sanjay Gupta.
1: There are lots of things you can measure to get an idea of how healthy you are at any given moment. Temperature, heart rate, blood pressure, just to name a few. But how about how healthy you will be and how long you're likely to live? According to a new study out of the University at Buffalo, two simple strength tests are pretty accurate at predicting longevity in older women. One is hand grip strength, and the other is how quickly people can stand up from a seated position without using their arms. By the way, I remember interviewing former President Jimmy Carter when he was quite old and being really impressed how he just popped out of the chair without using his arms. Not a lot of older people can actually do that. But I think the message here is that maintaining strength as you age is going to help you perform everyday activities, but also help you avoid injury and stay independent. I'm Dr. Sanjay Gupta, helping you live a better life.
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6: A better life with Dr. Sanjay Gupta.
7: They say consistency is key, but sometimes you just gotta switch it up. A new study out of Harvard School of Public Health found that varying your exercise routine could add years to your life. What exercise someone did didn't matter much. What did matter was that all the exercises together worked all the muscle groups in their body. Now, an added benefit to changing things up is it can help you push through the plateau effect. That's when your body gets so efficient at doing something that you actually stop getting better at it. And we know from previous research that specializing in any one sport at a young age can make someone actually more prone to injury. And as experts we talk to point out, even elite athletes switch up things with their workouts, making sure to target strength, cardio, flexibility, balance, and doing that every single week. I'm Dr. Sanjay Gupta, helping you live a better life.
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5: There are lots of things you can measure to get an idea of how healthy you are at any given moment. Temperature, heart rate, blood pressure, just to name a few. But how about how healthy you will be and how long you're likely to live? According to a new study out of the University at Buffalo, two simple strength tests are pretty accurate at predicting longevity in older women. One is hand grip strength, and the other is how quickly people can stand up from a seated position without using their arms. By the way, I remember interviewing former President Jimmy Carter when he was quite old and being really impressed how he just popped out of the chair without using his arms. Not a lot of older people can actually do that. But I think the message here is that maintaining strength as you age is going to help you perform everyday activities, but also help you avoid injury and stay independent. I'm Dr. Sanjay Gupta, helping you live a better life.
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11: Hi, this is Bernard Mendoza with Ben Smoke and Barbecue. When we were first introduced to the Sweet Deals program, my wife and I, we were a little skeptical, so we decided to give the Sweet Deal a try. 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
18: 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Happy Tuesday, 6-11. Let's do it.
19: Ha!
18: Get down like James Brown. He thought I wasn't going to say it, but we knew what to do. Outside the studio right now. Feels great. I love it. It's 65 degrees. Madeira, good morning. Even better, 63. Later today will be like yesterday with a high of 99.

0: Tell Me Something Good, sponsored by Shaw's Home Comfort. Just noticing now, in case you're with me at the start of every show, high five. I really appreciate that. I really do. Because it's one thing to listen like towards the end. That's cool. I mean, we do get better towards the end, but at the very beginning, this is like a very cool time because we get to catch the sunrise together. And typically, the sun's already up. Except for today, it's like hitting the snooze. It hasn't even broken through yet. So it's coming, but we beat it. And I think for that, we deserve an extra shot of espresso. Some good news. Let's hear about this dog. If you've ever had a dog who got lost, it's a terrible feeling. It is terrible, especially when they don't come back, when you put up signs and no one has like a really solid tip on where it was or where it was last seen. You feel helpless. And that's exactly what happened to a family over in Nebraska. Their dog had gone missing 5 years ago, and it just showed up. He turned up at an Indiana truck stop, this little dog, about 640 miles from home. How did the doggy get that far? If only they could talk. If only the dog psychics really were able to communicate with them so we could find out, how did you get over to that truck stop 640 miles away 5 years later?
1: I still looked for him. We still went to our old neighborhood and drove around and looked to see if we could see anyone walking him or if he was running around somewhere. Never lose hope, because it's been 5 years and we found him.

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1: Well, good morning. This report is brought to you by the all-new Northbrook Mono Casino opening this fall. Off to a busy start right now. Grantland on-ramp southbound 99. We have a crash being reported there. South Chestnut Avenue and Huntsman. Another crash being reported. Don't know about injuries. And then in Fowler, southbound 99 at Clovis Avenue on the on-ramp there, a non-injury accident. 152 heading over Pacheco Pass, moving along just fine. A little bit of slowdown at 152, 156 interchange, but all in all, it's a pretty darn.
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6: Happy Tuesday. Y101 AJ in the morning. 99 degrees will be the high for Fresno and all across the valley today. Triple-digit heat will return tomorrow through the weekend and into next week, with temperatures just getting hotter and hotter. Tomorrow will be hovering around 100, and then we just get warmer after that. Outside of Kingsburg now, it's 64 degrees, 624. Outside the studio, sun's now up at 65. Here are the morning's top news headlines. A 15-year-old suspect is in juvenile detention following a deadly shootout at a Seattle food festival Sunday evening. Three people were killed, four others were wounded, including a 2-year-old boy. The teen faces charges of firearms violations and first-degree assault. Police believe the teen and others, still at large, were firing at each other in the crowd during the festival. Andrew and Tristan Tate will stay behind bars at least two more weeks as they contest extradition to the UK. A federal judge is set to set a detention hearing for August 13th. The Tates were arrested July 18th and face UK charges of rape, sex trafficking, assault, and offenses involving indecent images of a child spanning from 2010 to 2017. Their attorney called the extradition politically motivated. Central Valley gearing up for a stretch of some really hot temperatures. Forecasters are saying that they could reach anywhere from 105 to 113 coming up very soon. Little overnight relief. Health officials are urging everybody to stay hydrated, limit outdoor activity during the hottest part of the day, check on older neighbors, young children, and anybody without reliable air conditioning. Cooling centers will also be opening up. They are set to open when temperatures get to or exceed 105 degrees Fahrenheit, and they'll be open from 12 p.m. to 8 p.m.
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7: Good morning. 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Got a couple of accidents, Scrambling on ramp to southbound 99, and the other one is Chestnut, just south of Huntsman. Both of those have some possible injuries involved. The rest of our freeways are looking really good right now, and the commute over Pacheco Pass, the Bay Area.
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13: A better life with Dr. Sanjay Gupta.
14: I don't know about you, but my social media feeds are flooded with lotions and potions and gadgets, all promising to unlock different components of longevity. But if you log off, take a step back from all the hype, you'll find that the actual keys to a longer, healthier life are hiding in plain sight. There are four of them. Number one, nutrition. The Mediterranean diet really is the gold standard. Number two, exercise. You should be getting 150 minutes of moderate intensity exercise or 75 minutes of vigorous intensity exercise every week, plus strength training and stretching. Number three, sleep. Sleep is when your body and your brain repair themselves. You should be getting 7 to 9 hours a night. And finally, number four, often gets forgotten, socialization. It's not a bonus. It's a necessity for a healthy life, finding a sense of community, purpose, and belonging. I'm Dr. Sanjay Gupta, helping you live a better life.
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4: Ariana Grande is suing who? She doesn't know yet, but she's suing someone. A Sabrina Carpenter surprise happened yesterday, and Benson Boone is up to something. We'll talk about that, too. The pop news, Y101, 639. Thank you for listening to Y101 right now. 99 degrees will be what we get to later today. Right now, it's nice. 65 degrees outside Roding Park, in case you might want to head out. It's beautiful. 66 degrees currently. So Ariana Grande filing a lawsuit against anonymous hackers. Now, how do you sue someone who is anonymous, who you don't know? I don't know how they figured that out, but she's suing someone claiming that they stole unreleased music, private photos, lots of behind-the-scenes footage. The complaint alleges a years-long campaign targeting photographers, producers, collaborators, all who had access to her unreleased materials. Breaches reportedly began back in 2019 with the stolen Dropbox password, and that was followed by, in 2020, one of her producers' phone got hacked. And then in 2023, 45 of her songs that were unreleased somehow found their way online. The most recent one happened in 2024 that involved a phishing scheme impersonating a photographer who tricked a technician into surrendering Ariana's materials. She'll likely seek subpoenas to identify the individuals behind the attack through digital records. Sabrina Carpenter gave fans a huge surprise Monday night when she made an unannounced appearance at a charity concert that happened over in Nashville. She joined several artists for stripped-down acoustic performance. Before long, fans were shooting video, they were being uploaded all over social media. It's the latest reminder that some of the biggest musical moments happen when nobody sees them coming. It's like a lot of artists nowadays will drop clues, very vague, obscure clues, and their fans pick them up and try to piece them together. Well, then there are moments like Sabrina Carpenter, who's like, forget the clues, I'm just going to show up and perform. And sure enough, people, I think I definitely appreciate that a lot more. Speaking of those clues, Benson Boone is doing just what I'm talking about with dropping little breadcrumbs, essentially, is what it is. He has his fans in full detective mode, posting mysterious countdowns on several photos from inside a recording studio. He hasn't exactly said what's what or what he's teasing, but fans are convinced that a major announcement's coming. It very well could be associated with a new single that he released, the Time of My Life song. So far, that's like the only new thing that he's come out with. So that has to be tied to a bigger piece of work, and maybe that's what it's going to be about. Or it just could be another single off that new album. We'll find out.
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9: 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Number one, nutrition. 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

0: Y101, good morning. AJ in the morning. Happy Tuesday, 6:51. Today, we'll be getting up to a high of 99. Currently, it's really nice, 67 degrees outside the studio. And if you're listening in Visalia right now, 67 degrees. We're feeling exactly the same outside the studio and outside Visalia. Want to give you a heads up about something happening coming up this weekend. If you're going to be looking for something to do on Saturday night, it's Saturday evening, we've got something. It's going to be happening inside of Table Mountain Casino Resort in Fryant. We have my good friend, and who often fills in for Kelly when she's off, or even Davey D, Jess. Jess, who we all know as DJ Jess, the Mixaholic. He is going to be inside Blue Oak Grill, and he's going to be doing what we all know him for. Working the turntables and playing some really good music. And the guy can scratch like really like a good DJ scratch, not like AJ kind of scratch. I never knew, learned how to do that. That's a skill. DJ Jess is going to do it from 6 to 8 p.m. Think of it as a Saturday night's happy hour. It's a Saturday night get together before the festivities of other things going on Saturday. 6 to 8 inside Blue Oak Grill at Table Mountain Casino Resort. And get this, he'll also be having some giveaways since he's going out there representing Y101. We can't just leave him empty-handed. We're sending him out with a bunch of scratcher lottery tickets from the California Lottery. So meet up with him. Get some, have some fun. Have him take some requests. That guy plays everything. Like, you could throw a random song out there and say, hey, put it in the mix. I bet you he'll do it. He'll either play the original or do a mashup of it. Gotta check that out Saturday night.
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2: Good morning. Got a couple of accidents that we're dealing with right now. Grantland Avenue on ramp, southbound 99, hit and run, non-injury. Another one, South Chestnut at East Huntsman. 41 and 168 up to the speed limit, and the rest of 99 is looking really good other than the Grantland on-ramp exit. We have also a good drive over Pacheco Pass this morning heading towards
3: a better life with Dr. Sanjay Gupta.
4: They say consistency is key, but sometimes you just got to switch it up. A new study out of Harvard School of Public Health found that varying your exercise routine could add years to your life. What exercise someone did didn't matter much. What did matter was that all the exercises together worked all the muscle groups in their body. Now, an added benefit to changing things up is it can help you push through the plateau effect. That's when your body gets so efficient at doing something that you actually stop getting better at it. And we know from previous research that specializing in any one sport at a young age can make someone actually more prone to injury. And as experts we talk to point out, even elite athletes switch up things with their workouts, making sure to target strength, cardio, flexibility, balance, and doing that every single week. I'm Dr. Sanjay Gupta, helping you live a better life.
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0: Good morning, Y101. It's 7:07. Weather outside the studio right now, not bad at all. It is currently 67 degrees. And outside of Malaga, good morning and thanks for listening. 68 degrees, 99 for the high today. 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A Nebraska family was reunited with her dog who had been missing for 5 years. Little doggy turned up at an Indiana truck stop 640 miles away from home.
1: I still looked for him. We still went to our old neighborhood and drove around and looked to see if we could see anyone walking him or if he was running around somewhere. Never lose hope because it's been 5 years and we found him.
2: Morning traffic update.
3: Well, good morning. I hope your morning is going well. This report is brought to you by the all-new North Fork Mono Casino opening this fall. Kind of busy on our roadways this morning. Fowler, just north of Davis, got a non-injury accident. Southbound 41 at Friant Road at the off-ramp there. There's some debris in the roadway. And on the Grantland Avenue on-ramp to southbound 99, we have a hit-and-run non-injury accident. A little bit of slowdown right now, westbound 180 heading into southbound 41. But 168 and the rest of 180 are looking great.
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8: How often do you stop to wonder whether you should share something that's revealing, maybe even embarrassing, with a partner, a friend, or even your boss? In her new book called Revealing, The Underrated Power of Oversharing, behavioral scientist Leslie John says doing just that can help you deepen relationships that are vital to your life. We need people to trust us in order to get things like love, friendship, and career success. That's what she told us. When you make yourself vulnerable by revealing something sensitive, it does make other people trust you. In turn, when you ask someone to reveal something about themselves, showing that interest will generally lead someone to like you more. Why? Because people like to be asked about themselves, she says. It also signals that they are discriminating and choosy, but in a good way. I'm Dr. Sanjay Gupta, helping you live a better life.
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6: Y101, AJ in the morning. The time is 7:18. 100 degrees will be the high for us today. Just barely. 99 for most of us. Tomorrow will get even hotter. Temperatures going to increase from there on out. 68 now outside the studio here in Fresno, and 69 degrees outside Clovis. An Iowa woman whose license was already suspended for driving under the influence was found again getting another DUI. Except she found a very creative way to get the new charge. Police say 36-year-old lady named Michelle was spotted Friday night riding an orange lawnmower. She was riding it around a parking lot of a convenience store. Witnesses called the police because she appeared intoxicated. Officers say that Michelle had slurred speech, bloodshot eyes, poor balance, struggled during a field sobriety test. Now, although she did the breathalyzer test and was below the legal limit, so it's not like she was above it or at it, she was below, that they believe that she was under the influence of something else because she had been before. She also provided a urine sample and was arrested for operating while impaired and driving while barred. Michelle previously had lost her license after a 2022 meth-related impaired driving conviction. So apparently, when she was instructed to not drive, you're not allowed to drive, she took that as drive, something with a license plate. A riding mower must be cool because I'm not necessarily driving it, I'm riding the mower. Not so much. She was only about a mile away from home, which means she could have easily have walked there faster and got back faster than riding the mower and getting herself arrested. Stupid news.
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8: Good morning. 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Opening this fall in Visalia, Prosperity just west of Lampe. We got a hazard involving a big rig that is parked in a real bad spot. So that's what the hazard is all about there. On the 3000 block of East Weldon in Fresno, hit and run, non-injury accident. And southbound 41 at Bryant, it's on the off-ramp, but there is some debris that is in the roadway. And we have right now, there was some delay on southbound 41 coming off of 180. That has cleared up right now. So west and eastbound 180 are up the speed limit. Same thing can be said for 168 and 99 right now. There is no delays to report.
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4: Ariana Grande is suing someone. But she doesn't know who she's suing, but she is suing someone. She filed the paperwork. It's going to court. How's that possible? We'll talk about it coming up. Sabrina Carpenter surprised everybody yesterday. And Benson Boone is up to something mysterious. Hot news is on Y101. AJ in the morning, the time 7:35. 68 degrees outside of Reedley and outside my studio here in Fresno. Later today, we'll get up to a high of 99. Ariana Grande, she's suing anonymous hackers who she claims stole unreleased music, private photos, and behind-the-scenes footage. The complaint alleges a years-long campaign targeting photographers, producers, collaborators with access to her unreleased materials. Breaches reportedly began in 2019 with the password to her Dropbox stolen. And then in 2020, hackers were able to get the producer's phone information and get in that way. In 2023, 45 of her songs that had not been released somehow found their way online. Most recently, in 2024, there was a phishing scheme where someone impersonating a photographer tricked a technician into surrendering her materials. Now, she'll be seeking subpoenas to identify the individuals, because right now it's a question mark. Who are they? Is it a they or is it just one? And they're hoping to get this information through digital records. Sabrina Carpenter gave fans a huge surprise Monday night when she made an unannounced appearance at a charity concert in Nashville. She joined several artists for a stripped-down acoustic performance, and before long, everybody was shooting video, making its way on social media. It's pretty much the biggest reminder here that some of the biggest musical moments happen by surprise. It doesn't happen when you post little clues here and there and we're supposed to piece things together and count clouds behind a poster, Taylor Swift, to figure out that TS stands for Taylor Swift and not Toy Story. Anyway, Sabrina Carpenter surprising everybody. Still had the same effect, too. Everybody's talking about it. Benson Boone, speaking of leaving breadcrumbs for us to try to decipher what the clues are about, he's having fans in full detective mode posting mysterious countdown and several photos from what looks like inside a recording studio. Fans think it's something major, like some sort of announcement's coming. I have a feeling it has something to do with the new song. There's the Time of My Life song, and where's this part of? What bigger piece of work is this from? So it's either he's going to say the name of the album or a date of when the album's coming out, or another single off the mystery album should be coming out soon, hopefully.
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0: 748. 99 degrees will be the high that we get up to today. Outside, it's 70 outside the studio. Riverdale, good morning. 70 degrees. Inviting you out Saturday morning. Join myself, AJ, in the morning Saturday from 11 to 1 for a first-time home buyer workshop. If you've been thinking about buying your first home, I have everything you need to know right here at this moment. If you're thinking about buying your first home, here's what you got to do. Show up to the DeYoung Welcome Center at Armstrong and Clinton in Fresno this Saturday from 11 to 1. 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And while you're there, get a first look at the new Horizon Trails at Blossom View Community, which is right next to the newly established Clovis South High School area. Saturday, 11 to 1. I will be seeing you there.
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2: Good morning. This report is brought to you by the all-new North Fork Moto Casino opening this fall. Right now on 99 to 180. Got a pedestrian in the roadway causing some issues, so they're heading over there to try to find out what's going on. In Madera on Highway 41 and Avenue 11, got a hit-and-run, non-injury accident. Near Kalinga, southbound I-5 at Jane, got a report of a fire. I'm Greg Lane. That is traffic.
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0: Life with Dr. Sanjay Gupta.
1: How often do you stop to wonder whether you should share something that's revealing, maybe even embarrassing, with a partner, a friend, or even your boss? In her new book called Revealing, The Underrated Power of Oversharing, behavioral scientist Leslie John says doing just that can help you deepen relationships that are vital to your life. We need people to trust us in order to get things like love, friendship, and career success. That's what she told us. When you make yourself vulnerable by revealing something sensitive, it does make other people trust you. In turn, when you ask someone to reveal something about themselves, showing that interest will generally lead someone to like you more. Why? Because people like to be asked about themselves, she says. It also signals that they are discriminating and choosy, but in a good way. I'm Dr. Sanjay Gupta, helping you live a better life.
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0: is how we start our workday with Y101 with yours truly, AJ in the morning, and some good news. It's 8:11. Our weather today is part of the good news because we're only going to be about 99 degrees. Then, after today, we start getting hot. But today, 99. That's good. Outside the studio, it's already warming up, but it feels like a pleasant 72 degrees. Madeira, good morning. It's even better in Madeira. 70 degrees right now. Thanks for listening. 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It's such a sad thing whenever you got a pet who goes missing. Because they're part of the family. They are really part of the family. Some people just don't understand that when a dog goes missing or a cat goes missing, there's an emotional attachment to these animals. They are our babies. And when they go missing and you put up posters in hopes of someone calling you because they've been found, it's really sad. Especially when no one calls. And that's what happened to a family in Nebraska. Their dog had gone missing 5 years ago. 5 years ago, nobody had called them to tell them that their dog was found. Nobody, they did a bunch of searches. They couldn't find anything. Eventually, they never gave up. But eventually, they had to kind of come to terms with the fact that their beloved dog was gone. Well, guess what happened? Dog was found 5 years later and returned to them. He shows up, this dog shows up 640 miles away from home. 5 years later, doggy was found at an Indiana truck stop. This family has now got their beloved doggy Chong back home.
1: I still looked for him. We still went to our old neighborhood and drove around and looked to see if we could see anyone walking him or if he was running around somewhere. Never lose hope because it's been 5 years and we found him.
2: Tell me something good. Oh, my morning's going so much better now that I heard that. Tell me something good.
3: Here's the Y101 morning traffic update.
4: Well, good morning. 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Opening this fall, we've got some heavy traffic on southbound 99. The initial slowdown begins at Dakota, but very, very heavy traffic starts at Shields and stop and go to McKinley. Past McKinley, it starts to get a little bit better, and by the time you get to Belmont heading into 180, things are a whole lot better. And speaking of 180, we've got a backup. It's not a huge backup, but still a backup nonetheless, and it is affecting both north and southbound 41.
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6: Good morning, 823 Y101. Today, going to be hot, but not too bad. 99 degrees will be the expected high, which was where we were at yesterday. Triple digit heat will return tomorrow through the weekend and into next week, and temperatures expected to get pretty hot. Currently, it's 73 outside the studio, 71 outside Kingsburg. Here are the top stories you need to know this morning. A 15-year-old suspect is in juvenile detention following a deadly shootout at a Seattle food festival Sunday evening. Three people were killed. Four others were wounded, including a 2-year-old boy. The teen faces charges of firearm violations and first-degree assault. Police believe the teen and another still at large, a suspect, were firing at each other in the crowded park. Andrew and Tristan Tate will stay behind bars at least two more weeks as they contest extradition to the UK. A federal judge set a detention hearing for August the 13th. The Tates were arrested on July 18th and face UK charges of rape, sex trafficking, assault, and offenses involving indecent images of a child spanning from 2010 to 2017. Their attorney called the extradition politically motivated. The Central Valley is getting ready for some pretty hot temperatures. A long stretch of some summer heat is expected. Forecasters say temperatures in Fresno and surrounding communities could climb into the 105 to 113 degree range. Now, when temperatures get up to 105 or higher, that's when you can go into the cooling centers. The cooling centers will open their doors from 12 to 8 p.m. Health officials are urging everyone to stay hydrated, limit outdoor activity during the hottest part of the day, and make sure to check on older neighbors, young children, and anybody without a reliable air conditioning.
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7: Well, good morning. Just like that, things are starting to get better. And on 180 in particular, we had a big backup between 168 and 41, and that has disappeared. No delays right now on southbound 99 between Olive and Belmont. We had a big backup. That is now gone. And 168 coming down the mountain. Things are looking really good there as well. As far as some of the other issues that we have, there is a problem with a collision. And this is located on South Burnett Avenue at West Eagle. This is near Los.
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11: A better life with Dr. Sanjay Gupta.
12: There are lots of things you can measure to get an idea of how healthy you are at any given moment.
1: temperature, heart rate, blood pressure, just to name a few. But how about how healthy you will be and how long you're likely to live? According to a new study out of the University at Buffalo, two simple strength tests are pretty accurate at predicting longevity in older women. One is hand grip strength, and the other is how quickly people can stand up from a seated position without using their arms. By the way, I remember interviewing former President Jimmy Carter when he was quite old and being really impressed how he just popped out of the chair without using his arms. Not a lot of older people can actually do that. But I think the message here is that maintaining strength as you age is going to help you perform everyday activities, but also help you avoid injury and stay independent. I'm Dr. Sanjay Gupta, helping you live a better life.
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6: Y101, good morning. It's 8:39. Today's high expected to get up to 99 degrees for us here in the valley. Triple digits, though. That's coming tomorrow. It'll take us through the weekend and into next week. 74 outside the studio. Outside Roding Park, 73 degrees. Still very nice. Get the dogs out. Go enjoy it before we start getting hot. I've got some stupid news that I need to share with you. This is a story. It's an incredible one. Comes from Iowa. A woman there whose license was taken away for driving under the influence found a creative new way to get another impaired driving charge. Several people called the police on a 36-year-old lady named Michelle who was riding around the parking lot of a convenience store on a Friday night, riding around on a riding mower, a lawnmower. They said that she looked intoxicated. So officers arrive and they talk to her, and sure enough, Michelle had slurred speech, bloodshot eyes, poor balance, and struggled during a field sobriety test. Her breath test was below the legal limit of alcohol, so police believe that she may have been under the influence of drugs. Previously, she lost her license after a 2022 meth-related impaired driving conviction. So apparently, when the courts told her, hey, you can't drive anymore, you're not allowed to drive, she took that as not allowed to drive a car, something with the license plate. A riding mower must be cool because you're not driving a riding mower. You're riding the riding mower. So she was using that. But here's the thing about the whole riding a mower to the convenience store. She lives about a mile away from that convenience store. She could have easily have walked there faster than using the mower at all. Yet she somehow chose to jump on and take it for a spin.
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10: 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Temperature may be one of the most underappreciated factors in sleep. 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
5: 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I'm AJ in the morning. Ariana Grande filed a lawsuit against anonymous hackers who she claims stole unreleased music, private pictures, and behind-the-scenes video. The complaint alleges a years-long campaign targeting photographers, producers, collaborators, all with access to her unreleased materials. It first started back in 2019 when somebody stole a Dropbox password. And then in 2020, somebody hacked into one of the producer's phones. 2023, 45 of her unreleased songs were leaked online. And in 2024, a phishing scheme was the way that somebody got in to grab some of her material. So now Ariana's suing, although she doesn't know who, if it's a they or a them, a he, she, nope, we don't know. It's anonymous, but she's suing, and will press charges even further. But first, it's trying to identify the individual or individuals through digital records. They're hoping to identify them. Sabrina Carpenter gave fans a huge surprise Monday night when she made an unannounced appearance at a charity concert in Nashville. Now, she goes up on stage. There were several artists there. And Sabrina performed a stripped-down acoustic performance. Everybody pulled out their phones and they were recording it, posting it all over social media. So that's why you'll be seeing that, because she's amazing. Benson Boone has fans in full detective mode posting something mysterious, like things counting down or pictures inside a recording studio. There hasn't been much of anything saying what it's about, but fans are convinced a major announcement's coming, whether it be another new single, because they just released Time of My Life, or maybe it's the bigger piece of work that single's from. Maybe it's an album. Again, breadcrumbs have been left, and now the fans are piecing them all together.
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7: Good morning. Once again, this report is brought to you by the all-new North Fork Mono Casino opening this fall. And just as fast as that, we had all this backup on westbound 180 between 168 and 41. Disappeared. It's up to the speed limit now in both directions, and there are no delays to report. The only problem on 41... that would be on southbound 41 in Madera to Avenue 12. And that's starting to back up. And between there and 180, though, everything is really good. 99 both directions. No delays to report and no...
8: A better life with Dr. Sanjay Gupta.
9: Staying active every day will go a long way towards helping you live a happy, healthy, and pain-free life. And there's perhaps no movement more fundamental than walking. It reinforces the alignment, stability, and coordinated muscle activation that supports how your body moves, whether you're doing strenuous exercise or simply going about your daily life. 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I'm Dr. Sanjay Gupta, helping you live a better life.
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Oh.

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4: 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It reinforces the alignment, stability, and coordinated muscle activation that supports how your body moves, whether you're doing strenuous exercise or simply going about your daily life. 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Even though you walk every day, Dana does say you can make small adjustments to immediately improve your walking mechanics. 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I'm Dr. Sanjay Gupta, helping you live a better life.
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I see the parties and the diamonds. 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

0: Y101, if you're thinking about buying your first home, Saturday, there's an event you don't want to miss. Everything you need to know. They're going to lay it all out for you. I'll be there from 11 to 1 Saturday morning for the first-time home buyer workshop. This will happen at the DeYoung Armstrong Welcome Center at Armstrong and Clinton in Fresno. Everybody who goes will get a free personalized loan assessment, and that's going to help tremendously with everything else that follows. Seating's limited, so you need to reserve your spots. If it's you and your honey, or you, mom, dad, you and girlfriends, what you need to do is go to deyoungproperties.com, put your name down there, and even if you can't make it, like RSVP at that website anyway, and they'll send you a recording of it, which is very cool, because let's say you are going to make it, you get to hear everything in person, get your questions answered, and then they'll send you a recording of it afterwards so you can go back and see if there's something you missed. While you're there, take a look at the new Horizon Trails Blossom View community, which is right next to Clovis.
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2: How often do you stop to wonder whether you should share something that's revealing, maybe even embarrassing, with a partner, a friend, or even your boss? In her new book called Revealing, The Underrated Power of Oversharing, behavioral scientist Leslie John says doing just that can help you deepen relationships that are vital to your life. We need people to trust us in order to get things like love, friendship, and career success. That's what she told us. When you make yourself vulnerable by revealing something sensitive, it does make other people trust you. In turn, when you ask someone to reveal something about themselves, showing that interest will generally lead someone to like you more. Why? Because people like to be asked about themselves, she says. It also signals that they are discriminating and choosy, but in a good way. I'm Dr. Sanjay Gupta, helping you live a better life.
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got drive, I don't need a car. 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
2: Staying active every day will go a long way towards helping you live a happy, healthy, and pain-free life. And there's perhaps no movement more fundamental than walking. It reinforces the alignment, stability, and coordinated muscle activation that supports how your body moves, whether you're doing strenuous exercise or simply going about your daily life. This is according to Dana Santis, a strength and conditioning specialist. Even though you walk every day, Dana does say you can make small adjustments to immediately improve your walking mechanics. So, keep your rib cage stacked over your pelvis. 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Allow your arms to swing naturally in coordination with your legs. Keep your gaze forward, your jaw relaxed, and then just breathe in through your nose and out through your mouth. I'm Dr. Sanjay Gupta, helping you live a better life.
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0: on Y101, playing today's best music of Kelly. Buying a new home can be stressful, especially when it's your first home that you're buying. 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But you'll also get a first look at the New Horizon Trails at Blossom View Community. It's located within the newly established Clovis South High School area, and it's all happening this Saturday. AJ will be out at the DeYoung Armstrong Welcome Center off of Armstrong and Clinton.
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2: How often do you stop to wonder whether you should share something that's revealing, maybe even embarrassing, with a partner, a friend, or even your boss? In her new book called Revealing, The Underrated Power of Oversharing, behavioral scientist Leslie John says doing just that can help you deepen relationships that are vital to your life. We need people to trust us in order to get things like love, friendship, and career success. That's what she told us. When you make yourself vulnerable by revealing something sensitive, it does make other people trust you. In turn, when you ask someone to reveal something about themselves, showing that interest will generally lead someone to like you more. Why? Because people like to be asked about themselves, she says. It also signals that they are discriminating and choosy, but in a good way. I'm Dr. Sanjay Gupta, helping you live a better life.
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That's actually his real name, Benson Boone. 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
6: A better life with Dr. Sanjay Gupta.
7: There are lots of things you can measure to get an idea of how healthy you are at any given moment. Temperature, heart rate, blood pressure, just to name a few. But how about how healthy you will be and how long you're likely to live? According to a new study out of the University at Buffalo, two simple strength tests are pretty accurate at predicting longevity in older women. One is hand grip strength, and the other is how quickly people can stand up from a seated position without using their arms. By the way, I remember interviewing former President Jimmy Carter when he was quite old and being really impressed how he just popped out of the chair without using his arms. Not a lot of older people can actually do that. But I think the message here is that maintaining strength as you age is going to help you perform everyday activities, but also help you avoid injury and stay independent. I'm Dr. Sanjay Gupta, helping you live a better life.
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Y101 playing today's best music. After seeing Justin Bieber do the World Cup halftime show, I thought he did great. Now there's talks of him possibly doing the Super Bowl halftime show, which I'm all for as well. Some people disagree, but that's okay. I'd love to see it still.

0: Adam, Paula, and Jenny on Y101 playing today's best music and hoping you'll join DJ Jess out for a dance party in Blue Oak Grill at Table Mountain Casino Resort in Fryant this Saturday night from 6 until 8. He's going to be giving away scratchers from the California Lottery, mixing the hottest music from right here, Y101. It's all happening this Saturday. So if you are looking to dance, head on over to Blue Oak Grill at Table Mountain Casino Resort.
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2: How often do you stop to wonder whether you should share something that's revealing, maybe even embarrassing, with a partner, a friend, or even your boss? In her new book called Revealing, The Underrated Power of Oversharing, behavioral scientist Leslie John says doing just that can help you deepen relationships that are vital to your life. We need people to trust us in order to get things like love, friendship, and career success. That's what she told us. When you make yourself vulnerable by revealing something sensitive, it does make other people trust you. In turn, when you ask someone to reveal something about themselves, showing that interest will generally lead someone to like you more. Why? Because people like to be asked about themselves, she says. It also signals that they are discriminating and choosy, but in a good way. I'm Dr. Sanjay Gupta, helping you live a better life.
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We describe that one as the grown-up ABCs. My kid really wants to know when he can start singing it. 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
7: How often do you stop to wonder whether you should share something that's revealing, maybe even embarrassing, with a partner, a friend, or even your boss? In her new book called Revealing, The Underrated Power of Oversharing, behavioral scientist Leslie John says doing just that can help you deepen relationships that are vital to your life. We need people to trust us in order to get things like love, friendship, and career success. That's what she told us. When you make yourself vulnerable by revealing something sensitive, it does make other people trust you. In turn, when you ask someone to reveal something about themselves, showing that interest will generally lead someone to like you more. Why? Because people like to be asked about themselves, she says. It also signals that they are discriminating and choosy, but in a good way. I'm Dr. Sanjay Gupta, helping you live a better life.
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Y101, an insider at Taylor and Travis's wedding said that Travis was just a puddle when he saw Taylor Swift in her dress. 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
1: They say the holy water's watered down, and this town's lost its faith. Our colors will fade eventually, so if our time is running out, day after day, we'll make the mundane a masterpiece. Oh my, my, oh my, my love, I take one look at you, you're taking me out.

Y101. I'm not sure who else needs to know this, but the TSA wants to remind you that Costco ID cards, yeah, it's not considered a valid photo ID when going through security checkpoints.

New Radicals teaming up with Michelle Branch, The Game of Love, and its new music on Y101, playing today's best music. And if you think about it, have you checked out at work? You can just answer in your head. You don't have to say it out loud in case the boss is nearby, but have you checked out? It's okay. A new study by Gallup reveals that 80% of workers have checked out. So you're not alone. In fact, the person right next to you probably has too.

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1: I don't know about you, but my social media feeds are flooded with lotions and potions and gadgets, all promising to unlock different components of longevity. But if you log off, take a step back from all the hype, you'll find that the actual keys to a longer, healthier life are hiding in plain sight. There are four of them. Number one, nutrition. The Mediterranean diet really is the gold standard. Number two, exercise. You should be getting 150 minutes of moderate intensity exercise or 75 minutes of vigorous intensity exercise every week, plus strength training and stretching. Number three, sleep. Sleep is when your body and your brain repair themselves. You should be getting 7 to 9 hours a night. And finally, number four, often gets forgotten, socialization. It's not a bonus, it's a necessity for a healthy life, finding a sense of community, purpose, and belonging. I'm Dr. Sanjay Gupta, helping you live a better life.
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Y101. I remember when my kid had the countdown till summer vacation. Now we've got the countdown till back to school. 20 days. That's all we got left.

0: 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Well, AJ in the morning, he is going to be out at DeYoung Armstrong Welcome Center at Armstrong and Clinton in Fresno this Saturday. 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It's all happening this Saturday. 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
2: 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But every night when you go to get some Z's, how often do you really think about the temperature in your bedroom? Temperature may be one of the most underappreciated factors in sleep. That's according to the Senior Vice President of Research and Scientific Affairs at the National Sleep Foundation. We often hear about lights and screens and stress, but even modest changes in temperature and airflow can influence both how quickly you fall asleep and how deeply you stay asleep. Most experts will recommend a room temperature of 60 to 67 degrees Fahrenheit. You might also experiment with your sheets and what you actually wear to bed. Play around a bit and see what improves your sleep. You might be delightfully surprised. I'm Dr. Sanjay Gupta, helping you live a better life.
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Hunchback Raccoon, the internet sensation, has become the Mariners' unofficial mascot. The team was 1.5 games out of first place, but they started winning after Jimothy appeared. Now the Mariners are wearing t-shirts with his likeness. Jimothy is the cutest raccoon with short spine syndrome.

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1: They say the holy water's watered down, and this town's lost its faith. 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

That is brand new music from Zara Larsson. It's called Midnight Sun, and it's on Y101. Hit us up on Instagram and on Facebook. 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
1: A better life with Dr. Sanjay Gupta.
2: There are lots of things you can measure to get an idea of how healthy you are at any given moment. Temperature, heart rate, blood pressure, just to name a few. But how about how healthy you will be and how long you're likely to live? According to a new study out of the University at Buffalo, two simple strength tests are pretty accurate at predicting longevity in older women. One is hand grip strength, and the other is how quickly people can stand up from a seated position without using their arms. By the way, I remember interviewing former President Jimmy Carter when he was quite old and being really impressed how he just popped out of the chair without using his arms. Not a lot of older people can actually do that. But I think the message here is that maintaining strength as you age is going to help you perform everyday activities, but also help you avoid injury and stay independent. I'm Dr. Sanjay Gupta, helping you live a better life.
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That is the new Backstreet Boys Bottle Up, and it's on Y101. Today was fun. I'm glad I got to hang out with you. I'd love to do it all again with you tomorrow. Davey D is up next. He's coming in to help you wrap up your Tuesday with more of today's best music.

I don't know if you guys have plans this weekend, but on Saturday, Y101's DJ Jess is going to be up there at Table Mountain Casino for a Y101 dance party. Matter of fact, give me 4.5 minutes and I'll tell you all about it.

0: Taylor Swift, I knew it. I knew you. Happy Tuesday. It's Y101. Today's best music was, and let me just, before I got sidetracked, if you listened for any long period of time, you know, I have ADHD, OCD diagnosed. It's how do I say it? It's been a blessing and a curse in my entire life. What I do for a living, to be able to move and manipulate things and time, and it's been great. But the downside is that once I see something, or once something happens and I get sidetracked, I can't go. In other words, I was supposed to tell you about DJ Jess and the dance party at Table Mark Casino this Saturday from 6 to 8. It's going to be a fun time. If you or someone you know needs a little night out or get a babysitter, go hang out. My guy is going to have a great time. You can dance, gamble, eat. It's going to be amazing. Blue Oak Grill. If you've been, you know. But let me tell you why I'm kind of speeding past that to tell you what I just saw, because I don't understand people. And I need you to help me make sure I'm not just dumb, okay? With technology and all of the tools that law enforcement and, you know, like prosecutors or the people who are in place to protect us from people who do stupid things, with all the technology that's out there, how do people still think they can get away with doing crime? Dirt stuff. Your phone pings, cameras on the stop lights, facial recognition. You're driving down the street. I saw this guy getting interrogated, interviewed. And every question they ask him, I wasn't even there. And then the next picture is his car. What are people thinking? Unbelievable. And then you look at them and they seem intelligent. They seem like you wouldn't make those decisions. What is happening? Stop it. They're going to get you. Don't do it. Just don't do it. Anyway, I shouldn't have seen that before I turned the microphone on. Because, look, go see DJ Jess. DJ Jess this Saturday, 6 to 8. The dance party, Blue Oak Grill, Table Mark Casino. And if you need more details, y101hits.com.
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2: Staying active every day will go a long way towards helping you live a happy, healthy, and pain-free life. 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It reinforces the alignment, stability, and coordinated muscle activation that supports how your body moves, whether you're doing strenuous exercise or simply going about your daily life. This is according to Dana Santis, a strength and conditioning specialist. Even though you walk every day, Dana does say you can make small adjustments to immediately improve your walking mechanics. So, keep your rib cage stacked over your pelvis. 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I'm Dr. Sanjay Gupta, helping you live a better life.
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1: Just in case I haven't said it today, thank you so much for listening. Happy Tuesday. Whether you're at work or you're already heading home, stay with me. 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

That is Michelle Branch, New Radicals, the Game of Love, always giving you today's best music first. Happy Tuesday. Stay where you are because every day around 4:15 or as close as I can get, I share a little thing called the three things that'll make you happy because little things matter. And it's next on Y101.

0: I know it's only Tuesday, but it feels like Friday.
1: No, it doesn't. It does not feel like Friday. It is Tuesday, believe me. Sweetheart, let's give it to him.
2: It's now time with the three things that make you happy.
1: I don't know about you, but my family, we are taco truck professionals, all right? We are taco truck connoisseurs. Now, I don't want to get into a debate who's got the best taco truck. Oh, it's over there off of Champlain. Oh, my God, right off of Fryant. Whatever. Wherever your favorite taco truck is, then that's the best taco truck. For us, we live in the South Valley. I commute every day here. And I just want to tell you, when we're stuck on dinner or we don't want to cook, the one thing that my family can agree on is taco truck. Period. And you know what was the greatest thing? For a long time, it was cash only. And we'd have to scrounge up money. You got any cash? Oh, I only got $20. The last time you took my money, you didn't give it back. Yeah, because you're 12 and you don't even... What are you talking about? We gave you that money. Give me the money. Anyway, now they take debit and whatever, your phone or crypto or whatever they take. I'm just saying, number one on today's list, taco trucks. God, I love it. Love it. Number two, you know when you have dry lips? You need the, what do you call it? The Carmex or the chapstick or the Burt's beeswax. My wife keeps them in the car in the center console And I always don't like that because when it gets hot, sometimes it melts and it gets all over everything. But anyway, when you need it and it's there, greatest moment ever. I had a cracked lip. I don't know what happened. And I needed some chapstick. And my wife said, oh, just look in my purse. And sure enough, it was there. I don't carry a purse. You know what I mean? But I'm just saying, if I did carry a purse, I would have chapstick in there or Carmex or whatever it is. Anyway, number two, when you need it, chapstick. That's number two. And number three, and finally, I don't know about you, but there's a few things that causes big problems in my home. Not problems where we need therapy, but just problems. Number one is the Tupperware cabinet. The lids are not right. And it's and then whoever does unloads the dishwasher, they just shove it all in there and slam the door closed. So then when you open it, avalanche. And second thing is water bottles and containers that are missing the lids. You know, we got about 32 Stanleys. I've got about 56. These are the new and improved ones, Dad. It keeps ice cold for 32 days. Anyway, when you organize the Tupperware drawer and the container, it's amazing. Anyway, it's the little things, the three things. It don't take much to make me happy. And there you go, right there on Y101, today's best music.

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I appreciate you for listening to Y101, today's best music. 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